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9: From the Rappahannock Electric Cooperative Weather Center, mainly cloudy skies tonight. Scattered thunderstorms before midnight. Some of those could be severe. A low temperature of 67. Nice weather on Wednesday as the Fredericksburg Agricultural Fair resumes in the afternoon at around 5 o'clock. We'll see a high temperature of 86 degrees with breezy northwest winds. Thursday looks good too. Sunshine, high temperature around 86. Right now, it's 71.
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5: From the Rappahannock Electric Cooperative Weather Center, mainly cloudy skies tonight, scattered thunderstorms before midnight. Some of those could be severe. A low temperature of 67. Nice weather on Wednesday as the Fredericksburg Agricultural Fair resumes in the afternoon at around 5 o'clock. We'll see a high temperature of 86 degrees with breezy northwest winds. Thursday looks good too. Sunshine, high temperature around 86. Right now, it's 70.
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1: Jay in Bowling Green, fill in the blank. 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
13: From the Rappahannock Electric Cooperative Weather Center, lows dip down to about 67 overnight under mainly clear skies, mainly sunny skies. Wednesday, daytime highs approaching 86. Lows dip down to about 67 Wednesday night, clear skies, mainly sunny skies and dry. Thursday and Friday, mid 80s. Thursday, upper 80s by Friday. Currently 69.
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1: What's the angriest your mom or dad ever got at you? 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
6: From the Rappahannock Electric Cooperative Weather Center, lows dip down to about 67 overnight under mainly clear skies, mainly sunny skies. Wednesday, daytime highs approaching 86. Lows dip down to about 67 Wednesday night, clear skies, mainly sunny skies and dry. Thursday and Friday, mid 80s. Thursday, upper 80s by Friday. Currently 69.
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4: From the Rappahannock Electric Cooperative Weather Center, lows level off around 67 overnight under clear skies, mainly sunny skies. Wednesday, high temperatures reach up to 86. Lows dip down to about 67. Wednesday night, clear skies. Mainly sunny skies and dry Thursday and Friday, mid-80s, Thursday, upper 80s by Friday. Currently, it's 69 degrees.
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9: From the Rappahannock Electric Cooperative Weather Center. Lows level off around 67 overnight under clear skies. Mainly sunny skies Wednesday. Daytime highs approaching 86. Lows dip down to about 67 Wednesday night. Clear skies. Mainly clear skies and dry Thursday and Friday. Mid 80s Thursday. Upper 80s by Friday. Currently it's 69 degrees.
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3: From the Rappahannock Electric Cooperative Weather Center, lows level off around 67 overnight under clear skies. Mainly sunny skies Wednesday. Daytime highs approaching 86. Lows dip down to about 67 Wednesday night. Clear skies. Mainly clear skies and dry Thursday and Friday. Mid-80s Thursday. Upper 80s by Friday. Currently, it's 68 degrees.
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11: From the Rappahannock Electric Cooperative Weather Center. Lows dip down to about 67 overnight under clear skies. Ample sunshine expected again Wednesday. Daytime highs approaching 86. Lows level off around 66. Wednesday night, clear skies. Lots of sunshine and dry Thursday and Friday. Mid-80s Thursday, upper 80s by Friday. Currently 68.
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1: Some songs from the 1980s sounded huge, polished, and they were built for arenas. But there's one that always carried a darker edge underneath. Slick production, hiding real frustration, almost like a warning, wrapped inside a rock anthem. Behind the scenes, though, the band nearly walked away from it. Recording sessions were tense, arguments over direction, exhaustion, and uncertainty about where the group was headed. The producer, Mutt Lange, pushed them to keep going, and he helped shape a track that captured both the pressure they were feeling and the ambition that still drove them. The result of the hard work and the exhaustion became one of the defining rock singles of the decade, proving the band could evolve and still dominate rock radio worldwide. Behind the Rock, it's Def Leppard with Pour Some Sugar on Me.

0: imagine picking up your kid from summer camp and they're tripping balls? That happened in New Jersey. Yeah, you got Brady in the Morning on the Rock. Police in New Jersey investigating after several kids attending a YMCA summer camp allegedly consumed mushroom-laced edibles. Here's one of the parents of the kids talking about what happened.
1: I got there. My daughter was destroyed. Very emotional. She thought she was in trouble. When I arrived to the YMCA, it was about 13 children. They, for lack of better words, they looked like zombies. It was really sad. We were in the car. She was like peeling over. As we were driving, she would shift her body.
0: God, you remember the good old days of summer camp? I grew up in the 80s. I'm a Gen X kid. Nothing like that ever happened. But I will say, the summer camps of the 1980s, they were

0: fun. We need to bring those back.
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car is chaos. 96.9 The Rock is controlled chaos. Mary Washington. You're welcome.

I just came across a pretty interesting question. If you had a choice between instantly getting $50,000 or flipping a coin for a 50% chance to win $1 million, which would you choose? 50K guaranteed or a 50% chance to win $1 million? It's Brady on the Rock. Yeah, I wouldn't chance it. I take the 50K. It's a lot of money. Now, if you would have asked me that when I was in my 20s or when I was a little more financially stable, I may have said, I'll take the million. And I think that's how this is going to be decided between people. Like, if you're well off, what do you got to lose? You'll take the million. But people who could really use the money, I think I would hope, God, man, maybe I put a little too much faith in people, but I would hope they're smart enough to take the 50K. Something to think about, man. What would you do? All right, coming up, I got tickets. Haven't given them away yet. Doobie Brothers. Rock song of the day on the way. When you hear it, call me. I'll hook you up. And make sure to tune in at 3 to get the new rock song of the day for tomorrow morning. And becoming a Rock Club member, that gets you all the songs. 969therock.com.

0: And for the fourth year in a row, you may have heard me talk about this last year and the year before. Fourth year in a row, Gen Z has tanked the alcohol industry. How crazy is that, man? On average, boomers, they spend about $25 billion a year. 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But Gen Z, over the past 12 months, have only spent $3 billion. Now, I know $3 billion sounds like a lot, but compared to boomers, $25 billion a year on booze, that's nothing. I think the alcohol industry needs some help.
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0: 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The Rock. The Rock. Oh, I said that. No, I said that. Would you stop? Stop. What? Mimicking me. I'm not mimicking you.
1: Yeah, you are. Yeah, I am.
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2: As you know, Rush is currently on their 50-something tour. But did you know today, in 1953, Geddy Lee was born? Happy 73, Geddy. Oh, you know what? I didn't mention this yesterday. This week, it's Shark Week. Tom Morello of Rage Against the Machine just launched a memorial project honoring his mom, Mary Morello, who died at the age of 102. The project supports charities and encourages fans to volunteer, protest, create art, and serve their communities. Former Hole and Smashing Pumpkins bassist, Melissa Ofdemore. Did I say that right? Ofdemore. She announced Bass Womb Room, her first new project in more than 15 years. And let's end this on a heavy note. Ministry announcing the European leg of its farewell world tour. The end of Ministry starts April 2027. And I'm Brady. That's your news that rocks. You can stay up to date online anytime. 969therock.com.
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3: 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On the northbound side of 95 out of Fredericksburg and North Stafford, traffic is good to get to Quantico. Traffic is going to slow when you get to Dale City to cross the Occoquan. Southbound 95, Fredericksburg to Richmond, all of your lanes are open. I'm Allie Oakley with traffic.
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You got Brady in the morning, 96.9 The Rock. There is a new way the young are making and enjoying their coffee. It is dumb. Stupidest thing I've ever heard. It's a waste of time. I've got an easier way. If you're enjoying coffee slushies, an easier way to enjoy your coffee cold than all the steps I'm about to explain.

0: Well, coffee slushies are now going viral on social media, and it's dumb. You got Brady in the morning, 96.9 The Rock. You freeze coffee in Ziploc bags. That's what these stupid kids are doing. Then they smash the frozen coffee into chunks, and they add milk or whatever flavoring they want. You know, I'm drinking something right now. The way I made it was, just filled up a glass with ice cubes, and I poured coffee over it. I didn't go through all those stupid steps that these dumbasses are going through. What? Why are the young so stupid? I was stupid like this at one time. I probably would have done something stupid like this. Do not pour hot coffee into a Ziploc bag. For a good portion of you, that's not going to work out. You're going to burn the hell out of your hand. And then you're going to drop the bag. And you're going to have coffee go everywhere. Must I always teach? My God. If I'm the one explaining gravity to you and the way the laws of physics work, we've got problems. Still to come, I got tickets for the Doobie Brothers. Have not played the rock song of the day yet. When I do, call me. I'll hook you up.
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3: 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On the northbound side of 95, traffic is going to be okay out of Fredericksburg. A little heavy there at 610. Southbound 95, Fredericksburg to Richmond, all lanes are open. 301 Bowling Green, Port Royal, and Dahlgren, traffic's fine. I'm Allie Oakley with traffic.
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2: From the Rappahannock Electric Cooperative Weather Center. Bright sunshine expected today with daytime highs approaching 86. Clear skies again tonight, lows level off around 66. Bright sunshine expected tomorrow, high temperatures reach up to 86. Bright sunshine expected Friday, clouds on the increase by Saturday, highs in the upper 80s. Right now, 67.

0: With today being National Lasagna Day. Yes, it is. It's also National Chicken Wing Day. 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Brady's Tequila Sunrise. 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AlwaysFlavor.com. Anyways, with it being National Lasagna Day too, I got to bust out some Sebastian Maniscalco. If you want to see Sebastian live, good luck, man. Those tickets go fast. You got to be right there when they go on sale, or you're not going. Here's Sebastian, and man, I can relate to this. I think every Italian can relate to this. Trying to explain something technical to our parents over the phone, Italian parents. It's not that they're dumb. They're not. They just don't listen. They get frustrated. The lack of paying attention, it's frustrating on our end. They get really loud. They start yelling. Here's Sebastian talking about trying to explain something technical over the phone.
1: Now, my father, this guy's been cutting hair his whole life. Not tech savvy whatsoever. Calls me up the other night. He lives in Chicago. I live out here in Los Angeles. Calls me up. He's like, I want to learn internets. Now, I don't know if anybody's ever taught anybody the internet over the phone. It's virtually impossible. You cannot use internet terms with someone who doesn't know a computer. And I found that out right from the get-go. I said, Dad, you gotta open up your window. He's like, why? I got 2 feet of snow outside. Is that for better reception? You get better reception that way? You gotta dummy it down. You gotta explain exactly what they see. I said, Dad, there's a blue E. Do you see a blue E with like a spear? Do you see that? It's like, is that what the foot pedal's for? Foot pedal? He had the mouse on the floor. Not a sewing machine. What are you doing? Put the foot pedal on the desk.
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3: 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On the northbound side of 95 out of Fredericksburg, I don't see any accidents. Traffic slows before and after 610. Then you're going to slow when you get to the Potomac Mill sign. Southbound 95, Fredericksburg to Richmond, all lanes are open. I don't see any problems on 301 Bowling Green, Port Royal to Dahlgren. I'm Allie Oakley with traffic.
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1: My weekly recommendation is a show from the early 2000s that, man, I think everybody forgot about. First season was so friggin' good. Brady in the Morning, 96.9 The Rock. I went back and I started Heroes because I saw it just popped up on Netflix. Yeah, they got the rights to it now. Man, I forgot how good that show was. Came out in, 20 years ago. 2006. This was a show that was created about superheroes before the entire superhero genre took over Hollywood. Before the Avengers. Before all the solo Marvel movies. Before the DC movies. Before, you know, the cluster F with DC trying to put together the Justice League. We have been saturated ever since Heroes came out in 2006. This new Avengers Doomsday, I don't care. Do you care? But the show Heroes, my God, what a good show that was. That was like written at a time when television was at its peak, when it came to writing. We refer to it as the golden age of TV. From the very late 90s with The Wire and Sopranos up until about 2013, TV was never better. Ever. The writing was phenomenal. The shows were phenomenal. The acting was phenomenal. You don't believe me? You need to Google it. It'll make you say, oh my God, he was right. All of these shows that came out, Lost, 24, Sopranos, The Wire, Breaking Bad, Mad Men. I mean, the list is insane and it goes on and on and on. That's when television cared. That's when cable TV cared. And they stepped up their game. But you know what happened? Around 2006, 2007, the writer's strike happened. Television had all of these amazing writers and they didn't want to pay them. Season one of Heroes is some of the best TV of that era. The action, the creative storylines. And then season two, you know, I mentioned this on social media. Somebody reminded me that season two and the rest of Heroes kind of went downhill. Now, I'm on season two, and it's not as bad as I remember, but it's nowhere near season one. And you know what? You could end it on season one and be satisfied. But if you're looking for something to rewatch during the golden age of TV, go back to Heroes. Watch season one. TV at its best. Save the cheerleader, save the world. And that's my recommendation this week. Rock Song of the Day hasn't played yet. You still have a chance to win tickets to see the Doobie Brothers. And next, I want to talk about something I never talk about. Country music. Someone I discovered. I guess you'll get two recommendations for the week. We'll do that next on The Rock.

0: Though I don't pay attention to country music, it's not my thing. I talked about the two artists that I listen to, and it's rarely, but Sturgill Simpson and Chris Stapleton. Those are the only country artists I like. Country radio, it's top 40, man. It's bubblegum. It's not the country I remember hearing when I was a kid, when I was a young teen. And then there's Ella Langley, who I just discovered. Now, I take that back. I didn't just discover her. I watch a lot of podcasts on my free time. She was on Theo Von's podcast a while back. And immediately, you're captured by how pretty that girl is. 27 years old. And then she opens her mouth, and she sounds like she's 50. She's got that raspy voice. And she's got a great laugh.
1: You ever had that Zitzaki sauce? Bring it up.
2: Yeah.
1: You've had it?
2: Like the Zach sauce?
1: No, Zitzaki. Bring it up.
2: No, I've never heard of that. Tzatziki?
1: Don't even tell me that's how y'all spell.
2: Bro, that's that is.
1: Do not what even did
2: you
1: tell
2: just
1: me.
2: Say? Zachariah sauce?
0: No, I just figured when I saw her being interviewed by Theo, I'm like, okay, just another country star. And because I got to keep up with pop culture, every now and then, man, a country artist will bleed through for things to talk about on my show. And I noticed that Ella Langley, her song has spent the last 15 weeks at number one. And immediately I'm like, God, the average person's an idiot. They're eating up, you know, this bubblegum country, thinking it's good music. And then I listen to the song. And not since becoming a Sturgill Simpson fan, man, I was impressed. For those of you who are similar to me, I'm 55. The country music of our time, back in the 70s and 80s, very different than what you get on country radio in 2026. But we remember, it was different. It was more real. So when I went to YouTube to check out this new record-breaking song, I gotta tell you, I was shocked. It's the country music we grew up with. And no, I'm not playing the whole friggin' song. I'm on a rock station. But I'll give you a taste.
3: Just when I thought I got him to fall in love with Tennessee.
0: Am I wrong?
3: I should have known better than to take him back to Avalon.
0: Is that not the country you remember when you were a kid, whether you liked it or not?

Put yourself in the country music fans' shoes, if they're our age. Kind of cool to see it make a comeback, you know? Well, you know how the record industry is, man. They'll see that Ella Langley spend 15 weeks in number one. So let's jump on the classic country sound bandwagon. Make every artist sound like they're classic country. That's what's going to happen. Anyways, if you hear the name Ella Langley thrown around and you don't want to be out of the loop, now you know. Drinking.

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3: 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On the northbound side of 95, traffic slows past 610 in Stafford. And then traffic slows north of Dale City to the Occoquan. On 95, Fredericksburg to Richmond, all lanes are open. 301, Bowling Green, Port Royal, and Dahlgren. Traffic's good. I'm Allie Oakley with traffic.
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I mentioned it in my News That Rocks this morning, but we're going to give him a proper happy birthday. Lead singer and bassist of Rush, Geddy Lee, 73 years old today. He's still killing it. Rush currently on their 50-something tour. When Geddy Lee was born in 1953, the Korean War ended. Joseph Stalin died. Scientists revealed DNA's double helix structure. Mount Everest conquered for the first time. Queen Elizabeth II was crowned. Elvis made his first recording. The first issue of Playboy appeared. Walt Disney released Peter Pan. From Here to Eternity, Shane, and The War of the Worlds hit theaters. And Chevrolet released the first Corvette. All of that alongside Geddy Lee being born today, 1953.

0: Could you imagine picking up your kid from summer camp and they're tripping balls? That happened in New Jersey. Yeah, you got Brady in the Morning on the Rock. Police in New Jersey investigating after several kids attending a YMCA summer camp allegedly consumed mushroom-laced edibles. Here's one of the parents of the kids talking about what happened.
1: I got there, my daughter was destroyed. Very emotional. She thought she was in trouble. When I arrived to the YMCA, it was about 13 children. They, for lack of better words, they looked like zombies. It was really sad. We were in the car. She was like peeling over. As we were driving, she would shift her body.
0: God, do you remember the good old days of summer camp? I grew up in the 80s. I'm a Gen X kid. Nothing like that ever happened. But I will say, the summer camps of the 1980s, they were fun. We need to bring those back.
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7: 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On the northbound side of 95 out of Fredericksburg, it's not bad. Traffic slows 630 Courthouse Road to 610. Then you're fine on your way to Quantico Triangle. You got some brake lights that are going to start near the Cardinal Drive overpass to a crash at the Prince William Parkway. Southbound 95, Fredericksburg to Richmond, lanes are open. I'm Allie Oakley with traffic.
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10: From the Rappahannock Electric Cooperative Weather Center. Bright sunshine expected today with daytime highs approaching 86. Clear skies again tonight, lows around 66. Daytime highs approaching 86. Tomorrow, ample sunshine expected. Bright sunshine expected Friday, clouds on the increase by Saturday, highs in the upper 80s. Right now, it's 68 degrees.
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0: Brady in the Morning, giving you a chance all week long to see the Doobie Brothers. You're listening for the rock song of the day, which was the Doobie Brothers, just played a little while ago, and What a Fool Believes. Hey, who's on the rock line?
1: Hey, Brady, good morning. My name is Brian.
0: Brian, where are you checking in from, dude?
1: I'm calling from Ashland, Virginia. Wonderful Ashland, Virginia.
0: What an awesome little town that place is, man.
1: It is. Got a cool little downtown with a movie theater. Sometimes we get shows there. It's pretty cool. Little art gallery, good food.
0: Yeah, dude, I love the downtown area. It's very classic. But look, you got yourself tickets. You're going to see the Doobie Brothers, Allianz Amphitheater, Riverfront, September 28th. Congratulations.
1: Thanks so much, man. I haven't been down to the amphitheater all year. Here. So far this year, they haven't really had anything I wanted to see until now, so I'm pretty excited about this.
0: And you're going for free.
1: Yeah, that's way better.
0: How did you know what the song was? Were you tuning in yesterday, or are you a rock club member?
1: Both, but I saved the email on my phone just so I can remember all week to call in, but yeah, I heard it yesterday afternoon, too.
0: There you go. That's the way to do it, though. Become a rock club member. 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
3: 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On the northbound side of 95 out of Fredericksburg, it's not bad. Traffic slows 630 Courthouse Road to 610. Then you're fine on your way to Quantico Triangle. You got some brake lights that are going to start near the Cardinal Drive overpass to a crash at the Prince William Parkway. Southbound 95, Fredericksburg to Richmond, lanes are open. I'm Allie Oakley with traffic.
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1: What you think it means when a man sits in the car after getting home is that he's avoiding you or hiding something or texting someone named Mike who is definitely not Mike. What it actually is the last quiet place on earth. That car is not a vehicle anymore. It's a decompression chamber. No questions, no decisions, no one asking him why his tone sounded weird when he said, hey. Inside that car, he's replaying the day, deleting conversations he shouldn't repeat, and letting his nervous system unclench, like an old man lowering into a bath. He's not scrolling, he's not plotting, he's just staring at nothing, recalibrating from the work version of himself back into a person who can function indoors. Because if he walks inside too fast, someone's gonna ask, can you take the trash out? And his soul will leave his body.
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2: As you know, Rush is currently on their 50-something tour. But did you know today, in 1953, Geddy Lee was born? Happy 73, Geddy. Oh, you know what? I didn't mention this yesterday. This week, it's Shark Week. Tom Morello of Rage Against the Machine just launched a memorial project honoring his mom, Mary Morello, who died at the age of 102. The project supports charities and encourages fans to volunteer, protest, create art, and serve their communities. Former Hole and Smashing Pumpkins bassist, Melissa Ofdemore. Did I say that right? Ofdemore. She announced Bass Womb Room, her first new project in more than 15 years. And let's end this on a heavy note. Ministry announcing the European leg of its farewell world tour. The end of Ministry starts April 2027. And I'm Brady. That's your news that rocks. 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
3: 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On the northbound side of 95, pockets of traffic going from Centerport Parkway past 610. Then you're fine on your way to Quantico Triangle. You're going to slow when you get to the Truckway Station. 95 Fredericksburg to Richmond lanes are open. Traffic slows Chamberlain Road to ride past the Diamond. I'm Allie Oakley with traffic.
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0: Well, coffee slushies are now going viral on social media, and it's dumb. You got Brady in the morning, 96.9 The Rock. You freeze coffee in Ziploc bags. That's what these stupid kids are doing. Then they smash the frozen coffee into chunks, and they add milk or whatever flavoring they want. You know, I'm drinking something right now. The way I made it was, just filled up a glass with ice cubes and I poured coffee over it. I didn't go through all those stupid steps that these dumbasses are going through. What? Why are the young so stupid? I was stupid like this at one time. I probably would have done something stupid like this. Do not pour hot coffee into a Ziploc bag. For a good portion of you, that's not going to work out. You're going to burn the hell out of your hand. And then you're going to drop the bag. And you're going to have coffee go everywhere. Must I always teach? My God. If I'm the one explaining gravity to you and the way the laws of physics work, we've got problems. Still to come. I got tickets for the Doobie Brothers. Have not played the rock song of the day yet. When I do, call me. I'll hook you up.
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2: 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On the northbound side of 95, traffic is going to be okay out of Fredericksburg. A little heavy in Stafford. You won't hit more delays till Dale City. Southbound 95, Fredericksburg to Richmond, wide open. It's a little bit heavy at the Bryan Park Interchange, but that's it. 301 Bowling Green, Port Royal, and Dahlgren. Some gate delays at Dahlgren. That's it. I'm Allie Oakley with traffic.
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16: From the Rappahannock Electric Cooperative Weather Center. Bright sunshine expected today with daytime highs approaching 86. Clear skies again tonight, lows around 66. Daytime highs approaching 86 tomorrow. Ample sunshine expected. Bright sunshine expected Friday, clouds on the increase by Saturday, highs in the upper 80s. Right now, it's 70 degrees.
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0: With today being National Lasagna Day. Yes, it is. It's also National Chicken Wing Day. Pick up a bottle of my hot sauce. Brady's Tequila Sunrise. 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Anyways, with it being National Lasagna Day too, I got to bust out some Sebastian Maniscalco. If you want to see Sebastian live, good luck, man. Those tickets go fast. You got to be right there when they go on sale, or you're not going. Here's Sebastian, and man, I can relate to this. I think every Italian can relate to this. Trying to explain something technical to our parents over the phone, Italian parents. It's not that they're dumb. They're not. They just don't listen. They get frustrated. The lack of paying attention, it's frustrating on our end. They get really loud. They start yelling. Here's Sebastian talking about trying to explain something technical over the phone.
1: Now, my father, this guy's been cutting hair his whole life. Not tech savvy whatsoever. Calls me up the other night. He lives in Chicago. I live out here in Los Angeles. Calls me up. He's like, I want to learn internets. Now, I don't know if anybody's ever taught anybody the internet over the phone. 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You cannot use internet terms with someone who doesn't know a computer. And I found that out right from the get-go. I said, Dad, you gotta open up your window. He's like, why? I got 2 feet of snow outside. Is that for better reception? You get better reception that way. You gotta dummy it down. You gotta explain exactly what they see. I said, Dad, there's a blue E. Do you see a blue E with like a spear? Do you see that? It's like, is that what the foot pedal's for? Foot pedal? He had the mouse on the floor. Not a sewing machine. What are you doing? Put the foot pedal on the desk.
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3: 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Affordable never looks so good. 95 northbound. You're pretty busy at 610 Stafford. There was a crash being reported on 17 at 95 near Old Forge on the northbound side. 95 Fredericksburg to Richmond lanes are open. Traffic slows a bit at the Bryan Park interchange. I'm Allie Oakley with traffic.
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1: Some songs feel like they were built for one purpose. Windows down, volume up, and the whole world disappears for at least 3 minutes. But this one almost never made it past rehearsal. The band was hustling through the LA club circuit in the early 80s. They were signed, but pressure to deliver a hit fast. During a rush session, they needed one more track. And instead of overthinking it, they threw together a hook built around the simplest demand in rock and roll. What most people don't know was the guitarist behind the hook had been touring as a hired gun for arena giants like Van Halen before this band even had a record deal. That pedigree helped shape a song written almost on the spot. And decades later, that chorus still does exactly what it promised every time it hits the air. Turn it up. Behind the Rock, this is Autograph. And turn up the radio.

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If you're driving a Ford Bronco or a Bronco Raptor, we got a major recall. Yeah, 500,000 Broncos and Bronco Raptors being recalled. And it sounds like it's for a really good reason. I'll tell you about that next on The Rock.

0: You got a major recall if you drive a Bronco or you drive a Raptor. Pay attention. You got Brady in the Morning, 96.9 The Rock. First, a reminder, all week I got a ticket to see the Doobie Brothers. When I play the Doobie Brothers song of the day, it's going to happen sometime between 6 a.m. and 10 a.m. You'll know exactly when it is if you pay attention weekday afternoons at 3,
1: yeah,
0: 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All right, so Ford recalling 500,000 Broncos and Bronco Raptors because defective wiring can short circuit and cause smoke and flames inside the engine. Now, Ford is saying there's been no reported accidents or injuries. And to be honest, it looks like this recall could work out in Ford's favor.
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8: From the Rappahannock Electric Cooperative Weather Center. 86 this afternoon under mainly sunny skies. Tonight, lows around 66. Tomorrow, high of 86. Upper 80s, Friday and Saturday, with a slight chance for storms Saturday. Looking further out, 88 Sunday, 87 Monday, and 89 on Tuesday. Currently, 78.
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19: From the Rappahannock Electric Cooperative Weather Center. 86 this afternoon under mainly sunny skies. Tonight, lows around 66. Tomorrow, high of 86. Upper 80s Friday and Saturday with a slight chance for storms Saturday. Looking further out, 88 Sunday, 87 Monday, and 89 on Tuesday. Currently, 78.
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2: From the Rappahannock Electric Cooperative Weather Center. 86 this afternoon under mainly sunny skies. Tonight, lows around 66. Tomorrow, high of 86. Upper 80s Friday and Saturday with a slight chance for storms Saturday. Looking further out, 88 Sunday, 87 Monday, and 89 on Tuesday. Right now, it's 79 degrees.
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1: Jay in Bowling Green, fill in the blank. 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
7: From the Rappahannock Electric Cooperative Weather Center. Mainly sunny skies this afternoon with daytime highs approaching 86. Lows around 66 tonight. Clear skies tomorrow, 86. Upper 80s Friday and Saturday with a slight chance of thunderstorms Saturday. Looking at the long range, 88 Sunday, 87 Monday, and 89 on Tuesday. Right now, 81.
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8: From the Rappahannock Electric Cooperative Weather Center, a great evening of weather for the Fredericksburg Agricultural Fair, which opens at 5 o'clock this evening. We'll see clear skies, an overnight low of 66 degrees, a cool northwest breeze at 10 to 20 miles an hour. Thursday, plenty of sunshine, high temperature of 86, sunny and just a little bit warmer on Friday, high of 89, chance of storm Saturday, high near 90. Right now, it's 85.
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11: What we've got here is failure to communicate. Some men you just can't reach. So you get what we had here last week, which is the way he wants it. Well, he gets it.

0: summer's not over yet. The Fred Nats are back all next week and have three giveaways lined up. 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
2: 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Affordable never looks so good. 95 northbound. You're pretty busy at 610 Stafford. There was a crash being reported on 17 at 95 near Old Forge on the northbound side. 95 Fredericksburg to Richmond lanes are open. Traffic slows a bit at the Bryan Park interchange. I'm Allie Oakley with traffic.
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1: From the Rappahannock Electric Cooperative Weather Center, a great evening of weather for the Fredericksburg Agricultural Fair, which opens at 5 o'clock this evening. We'll see clear skies, an overnight low of 66 degrees, a cool northwest breeze at 10 to 20 miles an hour. Thursday, plenty of sunshine, high temperature of 86, sunny and just a little bit warmer on Friday, high of 89. Chance of storm Saturday, high near 90. Right now, it's 86.
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1: 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Affordable never looks so good. 95 northbound. You're pretty busy at 610 Stafford. There was a crash being reported on 17 at 95 near Old Forge on the northbound side. 95 Fredericksburg to Richmond lanes are open. Traffic slows a bit at the Bryan Park interchange. I'm Allie Oakley with traffic.
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0: 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From the Loving Air Heating and Cooling Center, here's a look at traffic on The Rock.
3: 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It's an accident. Southbound side 95 near the Diamond. And so traffic is going to be jammed up from Chamberlain Road. 95 is also very heavy southbound between 234 and Quantico. The northbound side pretty heavy at Quantico. I'm Allie Oakley with traffic.
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8: From the Rappahannock Electric Cooperative Weather Center, a great evening of weather for the Fredericksburg Agricultural Fair, which opens at 5 o'clock this evening. We'll see clear skies, an overnight low of 66 degrees, a cool northwest breeze at 10 to 20 miles an hour. Thursday, plenty of sunshine, high temperature of 86. Sunny and just a little bit warmer on Friday, high of 89. Chance of storm Saturday, high near 90. Right now, it's 85.
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1: 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On 95, traffic's going to slow both directions between 234 and 630 Courthouse Road, but it will be in pockets. 95, Fredericksburg to Richmond, you're not going to hit delays till Chamberlain Road for a crash when you get to the Diamond. I'm Allie Oakley with traffic.
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4: 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On 95, traffic is going to slow both directions between 234 and 610. Southbound 95, you're going to slow at the exit from Assaponic to Spotsylvania. Route 3 got a crash near River Road and Elise Ford Road. Look out for the westbound delays. I'm Allie Oakley with traffic.
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5: From the Rappahannock Electric Cooperative Weather Center, a great evening of weather for the Fredericksburg Agricultural Fair, which opens at 5 o'clock this evening. We'll see clear skies, an overnight low of 66 degrees, a cool northwest breeze at 10 to 20 miles an hour. Thursday, plenty of sunshine, high temperature of 86. Sunny and just a little bit warmer on Friday, high of 89. Chance of storm Saturday, high near 90. Right now, it's 85.
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1: 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On 95, both directions between 234 and Quantico, traffic's heavy. Northbound side slows at 610. Southbound side slows at 630 Courthouse Road. Westbound Route 3, it's a crash at Ely's Ford Road. 95 in Richmond, it's very heavy. Starting at Chamberlain Road, there was a crash near the Diamond. I'm Allie Oakley with traffic.
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1: From the Rappahannock Electric Cooperative Weather Center, lows level off around 67 tonight under clear skies. Bright sunshine expected tomorrow. Daytime highs approaching 87. Mainly clear skies tomorrow night. Lows level off around 67. Bright sunshine Friday. Clouds on the increase by Saturday. Highs in the upper 80s. Currently 82.
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